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0: Yo! 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Yo, Kevlar, we need some more vocals in the drum monitor and keys in the drum monitor. I need more vocals in the vocal monitor too. And it's like feeding back a little bit up here for us. Yo, yo, yo, yo. Check one, check one, check one. 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It's the J to the U to the C to the E. What? 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I think that might be some kind of issue.
1: I have nothing. 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
0: All right, we're going to kick this next one. It's called Smackdown. Put the smack down on your ass. Yeah. 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

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I like that old school flavor, 1986. Spin the record, I like my vinyl thick. 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

0: Did y'all see that? 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That was almost a Soulja Boy right there. It was almost a Soulja Boy. Better watch it.
1: Thanks, baby.
0: Yeah. We gonna keep the party going, because that's how we do.

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Hit to make the correction. Look in the mirror, Lord, it's all reflection. Check the beat, new juice selection. Gonna make it holler, yo, holler, yo. Brain pool bringing heat like 1,000,000 watts. So sharp, back it up, not just a knock. Yes, the fat start growing in my backyard. Mama's big up, we gotta do our part. How does it feel? Living for the next vibration. Amazing, playing on your local radio station. And they say they be related to the flow that you're throwing down. But when it just is, we don't mess around. You need direction, just follow the crown. I said the crown just pounded with sound. Yeah. Ain't afraid for what I believe in. What's the reason? It's open season. A duppy conquer, right? Till I stop breathing. Check it out.

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Can't you see the sign? 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Thanks for coming out and partying with the Juice Crew tonight. Friday night, feeling good tonight. 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It's a homebrew session. 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
0: 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That's having fun. Put me on. Put me on. Skipping Chronic.
1: Really? What? Yeah, skip the Chronic.
0: Put me on. I got something to say. Said I love hip hop. I live it every day.
2: Don't have to know. Your man don't have to know. Nuts are for you. You can hold them, you can juggle them, and you can swallow them, and you can feel it them. That was clean though. That was fucking clean. I saw you juggling and you wallowing. I forgot what the song was. What was it?
3: It was. It was sick.
2: Are you sure about that?
3: He's like, yeah, that was that reggaeton? Is that what you were trying?
2: Oh, man. Fuck. Jaybird strikes again. Fuck. 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

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It's Patron and Limon, if you ask me. That's true hip-hop. 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
1: Love it.
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1: I love it.
0: Do you love it?
1: Yeah.
0: Do you love it?
1: Yeah. Take it out.
0: Do you love it?
1: Yeah.
0: Said I love hip hop.
1: Put me on.
0: I live it every day, day, day, day, day. Boom. Liam, huh? Liam Robert Hughes, the first.

Yes, my island people, are you ready to have some fun? My name is Ishi Doobie. This is the band called Masagana. Yes, we got the lovely sister Iris right here, ready to play some good music for y'all. Yes! Ha! With no further delay, reggae music, y'all.

Aloha. I'm Ishi Doobie. 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Yes. Tomorrow at 5 a.m. I gotta get on the plane and I'm flying to Hawaii, going to Molokai. Yeah. So what I'm doing is storing up all this energy and I'm gonna bring it on the plane with me so I'm ready when I get there, right? So give me the island style, right? Come on.

0: one more for you.
1: Yes, I. Hey, hey, that's K-Star on the keys right there. Give it up real quick.
2: Kariki.
1: That's Jay Bird on the drums right there.
2: Jason.
1: Right on. Right, you know. That's Massive Dreadlock calling on the bassy right now. Yes, yes, yes. And percussion. We got Scotty Irie on the percussions over there. Give it up. Give it up. 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
0: 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It got just like this, yo.
1: Yeah.
0: Do like this with me. 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
2: Right.
3: Let's see. Every time. This next one is called Aradat. And I want to ask everyone, don't worry about the lyrics. They're kind of bad. It's bad. 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I think it's too loud. It's very loud. It's feeding back. Thank you all for coming out tonight. We're going to play our next tune. Run the check.
4: Yeah, that's much better. Yeah.
5: Thank you. Wonkus. Wonkus.
3: And then I said, this is the Juice Crew, and this is Gideon touching down. And then I said, I'm gonna touch one tune and then go. I thank the Juice Crew for cutting, let me come and touch it. And that's my man Mocha. Are you ready?
1: Yo, welcome to the show.

0: Mateo Vincent in a place to be, y'all.
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Hey, big up yourself, Jambalaya. Make some noise. 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Get this thing popping off tonight. Hey, if you didn't know, this is Mission Critical. It's a critical situation here. Mission Critical, big up DJ Dub Cowboy, big up Jambalaya, big up Juice Crew, coming live and direct. Make it happen, crew.

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We got DJ Dub Cowboy on the ones and twos. 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

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We will be back in like 5 minutes.

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J-Bird. 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Yo.

Yeah, Mr. Fippy Hardy. Yeah, Mr. Dipper Shardy. And I'm the high grade weed and big Hardy. Yeah, feel it or no. On the fellow, get there on the star of the show. Long side, yo, yo, yo, la, la, la, la, la, la, la, la, la, la, la, la, la, la, la, bring it down low, yo. Yo, go. Mr. Dipper Shardy. Yeah, Mr. Dipper Shardy. And I'm the high grade weed and big Hardy. Yeah, Mr. Fippy Nardy. On up and no say me let that go. Right channel I get the answer the show. More chill a day pon the low. Just crew a true so you know arcata. On up and no say that we go. Come up a rhythm me up and the up on the low. Smoke me weed. Yes I to me go so. If you love the weed holla so early. Lalalalalalalalalai. Come up a rhythm me up me go and testify. D-I-D-E-O-N and you know that I mean. Me 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
diary. Oh, nothing else, MS for the sensei. 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Come on, I read them and me feel irie. 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

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Hey, if you didn't know, how y'all feeling? 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Look up there. 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Everybody wave up there. We're streaming live right now on the internet across the world. So all you beautiful ladies, don't do nothing crazy. 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Just kid. 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Boom, boom. 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Check it out. Popping off. Yeah. Don't take it personal. It's just business, homie. You acting like you do, but do you really know me? Don't take it personal. It's just business, homie. You acting

Humboldt County. I'm a ACDU MC, Humboldt County. Don't think we soft cause we hailing from the North Coast. We keep it humble, homie, I ain't the first to boast. It is what it is, I'll be the first to toast.

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Cause I'm an ace to the U, MC. Humboldt County, I'm an ace to the U, MC. Humboldt County, I'm an ace to the U, MC. Humboldt County, I'm an ace to the U, MC. Humboldt County,

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That's a new track. That's hot. That's hot right there. 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You know what I'm saying? Boots knocker. Yeah. 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Building and building and building and building.

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0: Boom! 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
1: Where we at? Yeah, I think so. Where we at? Where we are right now? 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Step ahead of Snap?
0: Yo! We only got so much time, so I'm not gonna give you my normal wisdom in between tracks. I know you guys really look forward to that. I'm just gonna just keep it flying. Hey, did I tell you my daughter's birthday was tonight? 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Everybody say happy birthday, Jada! She better have her ass in bed right now. 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

0: Right.
1: 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Give it up for Gideon. 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All right. We got one more and then we're gonna let DJ Cowboy spin some tracks. Act like you know what's happening. You know what's happening. 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All right, this is a new track. Check it out. 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What's up? 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This is important, kind of a message song. 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

0: Thank you very much. 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
1: Hey.
0: I got my aunt, my mom. 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
1: Check it out. 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It's called Remain to Be Who You Want to Be. 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And it was really sad for our community when that happened, you know, because it's really terrible when somebody feels that life's that bad that they have to take their own life.
2: So. 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
1: We're gonna have a good time tonight.
0: On the martial art rhythm tonight, everybody K-Star. 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
1: This is a real rude boy song. Yeah.
0: Real top.
1: Bring it very low for me.
0: Proper.
1: Juice. Yeah. I want to translate this one because, you know, the tapa is like the highest of the highest. When you're referring to the empress or the princess, and you say the tapa girl is like,
0: yeah, man,
1: the girl up there on the pedestal, you know, that's like, yeah, she's the fly lady. And yeah, real tapa girl, you're looking proper. 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
0: Hey, do you got a top of

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0: 要 bring it low low yo stop。这里该飞不到，不到，不到，不到。为大猫咪那个不到，不到，不到。为你空在飞。Hola, hola, hola, hola, hola. 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Everybody, just feel this one. 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
1: Wind up your waist, then. 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
0: We're not gonna say nothing. Just feel the rhythm. Remember this one.All right, remember this one. I remember this one.
1: Rude boy.
0: This I know, if not maybe, I be loving the ladies. This I know, if remember this one. Remember this one. Karate slew the whole of them. What the? Who the whole of them? Say karate slew the whole of them. Karate slew the whole of them. What the? Slew the whole of them. Remember this one.

0: know yeah. I keep it right.
1: 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With a mouth made like a photo. Cause when they come to if it kilo. This is thing it up, kilo. When she say she want bed up. Same time I get a red up. Cause when this she done, sweat up. They guess she say she couldn't get up.

0: Thank you. Thank you.
1: Woo!
0: Thank you. Thank you.
2: I like that.
0: Yeah, that was
2: fun. We all know some topper topplers out there, you know?
0: Topper topper girls.

0: drum and bass. 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
0: Next rhythm, play the chronic rhythm, Yeah, I play the chronic rhythm. 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

0: Humble Brewery. 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
1: If you want some more juice, make some motherfucking noise, y'all.

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1: Okay. 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
1: What the
0: if you love
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0: To smoke your herbs, like I do.
1: Tell them you on my guest list.
0: All right, I'm gonna tell them to yo. But if you do be one metal them, one metal them say, I metal tell them say, burn me her cleanse me mind with me knowledge. Now going rolling on a Babylon solid. 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

0: Well, it feels good to be here tonight for sure. Thank y'all for coming out. What a big up EC Dubay in the place.
1: Yo, yo, yo. 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Y'all got me pumped up. Y'all got somebody put some in my drink. 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All right. I can ride with it though. I can ride with it. All right. This next one is a new track. Yeah, I know. I hear you. Hallelujah. It's a new track. This one we call Family Business. Family Business. Check it. Yes. All right, y'all. 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Where y'all been all night? Where the hell y'all been? All right.
2: Got it, dog.
1: Nice, nice, y'all.
0: This is reaching out to our Maganja smoker.
1: Let's go.

0: 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Gotham, her cleanse me mind
1: with me knowledge.
0: Now what we know, they not know Babylon college. Babylon say, y'all take me
1: for savage.
0: I skip it a rhythm, rhythm. 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I'm going rolling now Babylon college. Babylon side, me all a take me for savage. Mix me down,
2: Yes, sir.

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1: 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Babylon side me all.
0: Take me for savage.
1: Let's give me the rhythm.
0: Yo.
1: Rhythm.
0: Yes.
1: Burn me or cleanse my mind with me knowledge. Not going in the road, in no Babylon college. Easy, then one. I'll take me for savage. Just touch upon the mic, I'll tell
0: yes, sir. What? Make some noise, people. Make

0: ceiling, it's just a herb. 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Open your eyes and observe. Junk is just a herb. It had the people healing, it's just a herb. It had the natural healing, it had the herb. Open your eyes and observe.
1: Mix me down,
0: don't
1: juice.
0: Believe what you heard.
2: Yo.
0: Some they say herb for the artificial. Some they say herb cause it's so natural. Some they say herb for the artificial. Don't they say herb cause it's so natural. And one of them, me smoke it every day.
3: Right.
0: And me no care what I have a bell on a say. What if I don't say it shiny up my eye? And

0: I don't see the people blazing up spliffs out there. It's probably good, I guess, for the whole house situation. All right. All of that. I'm going to keep this show going tonight.
1: Thank you. That was to our man.
0: Yes, I.
1: Never mind.
0: The man Ishii, multitasking over there.
1: Want to give up Ishii big respect.
0: How's the sound out there? Is it all right? Levels are all dialed in. All right. Give it up to Ishii, the sound man over there. Give him some love.

0: Yeah.
1: Alex is the DJ with the crossfader.
0: DJ receiver. Yeah, okay, right on.

0: It goes to the negative class.
1: We on the grind with consistency, and all the negative sentiment around the tenement can't break through. We just resist it. I

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Thanks, crew. Yeah. Yo. You know what? I think we finally got this party started. Yes, for all the Juice fans out here, this is one that I'm sure y'all like. Yes, I am. Street soldier, just like I told you.

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What do we got? All right, This one we call Instant Classic. Feel it. Let me know. 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

0: Okay, guys. 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
0: Yeah, all right.

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0: Claymore. 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
1: Come on, guys. 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These guys just rocked you for like 2.5 hours straight. Come on. Come on. Do you want to hear some more music? You might have to let them go to the bathroom real quick or something, but then keep screaming, though. Come on, let them know.
2: Let them know.
0: Let them know.
3: What? What am I doing up here right now? The sickest show of 2011 so far was right here tonight with the Juice Crew from Humboldt County, and right now, back on stage for Sunny Break Kid. Make some
4: We don't know that song. Sorry, hold on.
5: Yo. They made me come back. They made me come back.
4: All right.
5: I'm lying. I wanted to come back. I wanted to come back. You know, we play all night if they let us. Thanks, Jambalaya. Remember. Give prayers out to Japan. If you want to donate. We have some donation. Talk to the persons in the front right there.
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5: 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MySpace.
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5: Juice Crew.
4: Facebook.
5: Just check it out. Look for Humboldt County tag. Juice. Let's do this.
6: Hey,
5: thanks for coming out. 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

0: thanks, everybody. 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
1: We still got more songs, but... That's all you get.
2: Psych!
1: Sorry. 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

All right, oh shit. 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Yeah. 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All right, let's go, Juice Crew. This one we call Master Gas. This is our last track for the evening. We love y'all. Arcadia represent.

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1: No, I don't.
0: Do you have to ask? 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
1: Hey, yeah.

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1: Yes, it's true.
2: Juice, it's massive, true. And live and direct, as I would say.
1: Yeah. Give me like what you have on your mic right there. What is that? Is that just natural talent? Is that what that is?
2: That's how my
1: That's natural right there. That's years of singing in the shower right there. All right, y'all.
2: Now you got you.
1: We're going to keep the vibes hopping. Because that's what we do.
3: Yes.

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1: mix me down.

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1: Oh, shit.
2: 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We have little children here.
0: Know.
2: We have little kids, so we're trying to keep it mellow. Sorry about that. When they come with the helicopter. Oh, me bust it a cappella. When they come with the helicopter. Guys, you know we are fit.
0: Yeah.
2: So we are fit lifted.
0: They gotta learn.
2: Higher than the ceiling.
0: Gotta learn.
2: Shifted. 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
1: Yeah.
0: If you're over by the fire, we're starting to get warmed up over here. 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

0: Yeah, you have links are next morning. 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Stars. Meet a girl at the bar.
1: Star.
0: Want to jump in her car.
1: Star.
0: Things say you's a real dicky czar. Next morning you don't know where you are. Till next day I meet a girl named Sally. What she want me to meet a... Hey!
1: Yeah!

0: I'm in love
1: with Mary Jane.
0: With Mary Jane. Yes.
2: You know that feeling.
0: Nice of female.
2: You know that feeling. Yes, I.
0: Best thing about Mary when it is that you feel no pain.
2: So yeah, we feeling good tonight, y'all. Thanks for rocking with us. Thanks for rocking with us. You ready to rock?
1: Smoke this smoking now.
0: Chill.
2: You ready to rock?
0: Chill.

0: Yeah, Motel.
1: That still rocks right there. That still rocks, y'all. Thanks.
0: Thank you all.
1: That's the one. Yeah. Y'all feeling it tonight? Y'all feeling good?
0: Yo.
1: It's the hardest band right here, yo.
0: Woo!
1: Damn.
0: Thank you all for being here. Thank you all for being here. Appreciate you all checking us out for a minute.
1: This shit's just getting started, yo. Oh, that's fucked up. You drank my beer? No, that, you know who that was. Thank you, could you? Because it wasn't me, it was this man right here. See the man with the beanie on the and the microphone?
2: Yeah. Look, cuz, be true to the game. And the game, I love you back. If you mess with the game is gonna probably fuck you back.

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Yeah. 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What do you guys need? I have drum mics.

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0: Can we get a little more Kariki, Bluebird case, keys, and the drum monitor, please? 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
1: Jews.
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It's been lovely. It's been great. It's been great. We got one more for y'all. For Nicole. Everybody say Nicole. On the count of three. 1, 2, 3. Nicole. We love you. One, on three. Nicole, we love you. I like it like that. Nicole, we love you. On three. 1, 2, 3. Nicole. All right. 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

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Big up DJ Killer Clearman and Rick the Ruder on the ones and twos and threes and fours. Boom. Yes, y'all.

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2: All right. 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
0: How
2: everything's cool.
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2: Everything's cool.
0: How y'all doing?
2: All right.
0: You doing good?
2: Everybody doing good. 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Like,
0: yeah,
2: don't
0: baby.
2: Think we just came to for y'all to just stand around and watch. I mean, it feels good, too. 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But
0: well, we got to warm them up. We got to get the juices flowing. You know what I'm saying?
2: All right.
0: The juices flowing.
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1: Yeah.

0: 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Is the levels all right? Can y'all hear it? Pretty clear, all right.
1: What's that? Can you hear us?
0: Drunk all night. 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
1: Y'all with us now? Y'all with us tonight? Make some noise. Come on. It's a party.
0: Come on.
1: It's a party. Because it's a party.
0: Yeah.

0: Yes, sir. All right. Thank you.
1: I love it. I love it. Y'all with us now, right? Can you go snare up? All right. All right.
0: I think they're with us.
1: We're gonna keep the party moving.
0: Do you think they're with us? I mean, it sounds like they're with us.
1: They're with us. They're with us.
0: They just need a little.
1: Have a good time. That's exactly how you get with us.
0: They just need a little more.
1: Chill. Hey, watch this guy.
0: Hey, you know.
1: Watch this guy.
0: Vodka Cranberry.
1: You've been up in the hills.
0: It's the shit. Let me tell you. Hey. Right. Vodka Cranberry. See my man over there by the bar. He'll hook you up if he still has vodka.
1: All right. Let's keep this thing rocking. Shit.

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0: What do you see?
2: I tell you what I see.
0: Tell them what you see now. Oh.

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1: I want a mailman.
0: Roxanne, Roxanne. 1987. 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
1: Y'all feeling it tonight?
0: You don't like that? You don't like the fresh and clean?
1: We're just going to try to build.
0: I can't be fresh and clean. Come on now. It's a party, yo. Let's have some fun. Fuck it.
1: Oh, shit.
0: Vodka and cranberry, baby.
3: And Rob said, let there be light.
4: Let there be light.
3: And
4: we shall be able to see what our instruments are playing. Thank you.
3: Kim, come down.
0: Yeah, back like that shit. Reflected off the wall, baby.
4: Yeah.
0: You know, they gave me a microphone and...
1: Watch that, man. Watch it. Take it easy. Take it easy, dude. Take it easy, man. Your glasses are fogging up. Take it easy.
0: Hot!
1: Hey, let's do this. Oh, don't tease me like that. That's fucked up, man. Oh, C note, that's tough. A little high energy

0: Yeah, juice.
1: Nice crew. All right, y'all. How y'all feeling tonight? Homebrew Saturday night. We gonna mash the party. My name is Mo Chill. This is Gideon right here.
2: Thank you.
1: Let's run this thing. Let's run this thing, Juice Crew.
3: I want to thank you all for coming out tonight. We're going to love Humboldt Brewery.
1: We're going to try to get the sound right.
3: Again. Yeah. Tell me go. 2006. 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

0: ready to shine. 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The vibes are right. I wanna vibe tonight. We keep it coming high. Gonna move it right.
1: Here we go. What you know, don't you know?

0: That's right, Juice Crew. Big up the party. Respect to Humbrews every time. Look at the drummer.
1: So, thank you very much.
0: All right.
1: We just get around.
2: Yeah.
0: Is the sound all dialed in out there? I see family out there. All right.
2: Juice Monster.
0: It's a tough crowd out there. Y'all feeling good? All right. I'm just checking. You can come closer. You can come closer if you want to. We're going to do this one. 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

0: 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Yeah.
1: Get some, baby.
0: That's right, that's right. Yeah, hey. Rest in peace, Nate Dogg. 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Long Beach's finest. Long Beach's finest. 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

Thanks, y'all. 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So everybody knows about the tsunami and earthquake in Japan. So we're giving some of our proceeds for tonight to a family out there. Happens to be my family, believe it or not. And so, you know, if you want to donate something, they lost the whole house, you know, they lost the whole house, and it's a sad situation. But, you know, life will go on, of course, it always does. Life survives. So if you want to donate a little something, go up to the front door and they'll take care of you. They'll take care of you. Say a prayer for Japan, all right? All right. Can y'all handle some more? I don't know. You got these guys leaning up on the wall over here. That girl way back there in the back. All right. We're gonna see. All right. Okay. That's like, you know, Ortega. Come, juice sound.

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Sucking too much juice. Yeah. Yeah.

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You got it. You got it. You got it. You got it. We got it. We got it. We got it. Let's share it. Boom. What do we got? What do we got? What do we got? Smack it down.

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This next track, this next wild and crazy ride, we call it Family Business.

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One glass kept filling up. What do we got? All right. This one we call Instant Classic.

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Come on, guys, give it up for June Song. 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Come on. Do you want to hear some more music? You might have to let them go to the bathroom real quick or something, but then keep screaming though. 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

0: songs out.
1: Yo! They made me come back. 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I'm lying. I want them to come back. I want them to come back. You know, we play all night. They let us. Thanks, Jambalaya. Remember, give prayers out to Japan. If you want to donate, we have some donation. Talk to the persons in the front right there.
0: Donate.
1: Check us out on, what's our website?
0: Facebook.
1: Just check it out. Look for Humboldt County tag. Juice. Let's do this. Hey, thanks for coming out. We love y'all.

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2: 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Oh, did y'all need another one? Did y'all want another one? 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

0: confused if we're doing the dance hall intro before the line comes in, or you just want me to start with the line and the dance hall at the same time.
1: Have a little bit of something before I come in, right?
0: Sometimes we do that.
2: I didn't know what you wanted to do.
1: But no, that's what that we, normally when there. We play it, though, we play like a.
2: Stop.
1: Don't get lost in the search, and then we start mixing right there. All right.
0: I'm gonna bust in the line right away.
3: The line is, that's all we need. Is
2: you want to take it from
0: the last song a little bit.
1: You can do hits too if the patches work out properly. You know what I'm saying?
2: Yeah. Spread. Right, just spread it outside of that.

0: comics to go into.
1: That's exactly how long I wanted to pause. However, I think I should pause a little bit in my lyrics right after that.
0: Maybe you should do a rhythm first to break into it.
1: Right at
0: yeah, sort of right into it or something. Serve something. Maybe.
1: Either that or what I was thinking. So stop. You know, we're just let it bubble for a second,
0: yeah,
1: and then
0: I'll
1: come
0: in. Oh, yeah, good idea, yeah.
1: The days of your life.
0: Any beer?
2: There we go.
1: What?
0: Any beer?
1: No, I have not.
0: Take the land of red,
1: again. Red, red.

0: water.
1: What the fuck happened at the end?
0: A little bit of water.
2: Didn't we play the that last repetition?
1: I never picked you.
2: Easy. Don't drink out of the toilet.
1: What
2: without.
1: Happened at the end there, baby?
3: What did we do?
4: She said you were all good, and then I thought I would double. I second guessed myself.
1: Oh, okay. For that, bro.
2: And then what? After one kiss.
4: No ruminator.
2: No ruminator?

Sorry, it's a distraction.

0: funnest I've had playing at
1: Billy. Yeah, I was wicked with right when I'm coming out of I know the places and.
0: Oh yeah, that worked out good. I finally had enough time.
2: What'd be sick is
3: drop.
2: Hamsworth Revolution. Right after that.
4: Oh, you're looking so nice. He's my hip dress. Sarge, you got a beer back
0: there. Written in mine.
4: Oh no.

0: might even be a floor drop.
1: What key are you in?
0: Steel pulse, you know?

0: đồng.
1: Biết đó mới lạc chân
2: ạ. Thank God, that's... I'm good,
0: you're... Many times he flex past the bad boy gun.
1: By the power of Jack,
0: he never shoot a gun.
2: I like the
0: see them? See the bad boy put it down them gun.
1: Them sight
0: him. The calibers and them that are from where no guns are come.
1: Long time we had dead ya.
0: And now Jack has some. Box and Willems. And I see them.
1: Put down the locks
0: and the creator sound.
2: Likeness or empress or what?
0: That's a empress into
2: let's just go over likeness real quick. Oh, because we're gonna play that one or whatever, and then empress after that one. You know what I'm saying? Holding it down.
0: We. So,

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Stylus on the bass and drums, bass and drums. Yeah. Check, check, 1, 2. Bass and drums, 1, 2. 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

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One simple unity. 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Check it out, grind it out, juice. Yeah, it's still some.

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Checking in what we don't want to come true. Every time that we just want to move you. 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And you know that you feel it, yo. 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
1: All right, this one we call, we don't even have a name for it. 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
1: Yeah. 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
0: there? 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

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What do we got? It's a basement thing.

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Got enough inspiration. 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All I wanna do is chill on the DL for the J-U-C-E, that be me. What you see, originality coming with a new flavor. 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Basement

0: Yeah. Yeah.
1: Nice, Jay Bird. What do we got?
0: Did everybody make it in? You guys called all your friends and everything. Everybody's here. Let's make it happen. Popping off. Sexy keyboard.

MC. 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Give him some love. 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Yo. Boots knocker. 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

facing the percussion. 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Yeah, yeah. 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

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Yo, are you out there, homebrews? Yeah, I understand that. What do we got? Hello. It's Saturday night. Saturday night, Blunts and Beats, all the way to the Bay. Yeah, okay, the Bay. Blunts and Beats, Blunts and Beats, Blunts and Beats, Blunts and Beats.

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Said I live it every day. 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My girl always said I should explain what I say. I'm from the time they call back in the day. Back in LA, my story's like so many. No one ever said that we had the opportunity. 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

0: Right here, humbos, right here. 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Could you guys just be very quiet right now? Just shh. Now make some noise right now. Make some noise. Come on, come on. I was just kidding about that be quiet shit. I really was. All right.
1: All right, all right. What do we got?
0: All right, all right. We got something really special for all y'all tonight. This one is it's a remix. It's a remix. I know remixes are dead, but this is a remix for real. Boom! 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

0: we're dangerous. 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Turn up Scotty Eye. 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Thanks for the vibes. What? Yo! Hard to forget, yo.
1: Let's just go. Let's just go step ahead. Let's go step ahead.
2: Without Colin?
1: No, not without Colin. But...
0: Yeah. I just kick a little freestyle then. Cause it's old school rockers. Keep it knocking. Every time you know we're coming with the hip hoppers. 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Moving your ass in. All right. We're gonna just ride it out for the night. Ride it out for the night. This is what we call Smackdown. 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

0: down, down, down, down. 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What did you say? 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I don't hear them screaming, girls. You know my theme to girls. You know I don't really know this song, I just make it up as I go along today.
1: Oh, let's go some faster, man. Fuck the sellers. Step ahead.
0: Let's go. Act like you know. What? That song? I don't know that song. What? Where is that from? I just, that was like high school, like junior high maybe even. I don't. Hell no. Hell no. Thanks for the offer though, San Diego. 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You got your hands full as it is, homie. You got your hands full as it is. Let's go.

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Yeah, yeah, yeah, yeah. This is another one of those new tracks that you like. Little Cuz.

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Yo, big up Robin and everybody. Thanks for coming out, supporting the Juice Crew.

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Mihail and friends. For real, bring it on. Thank you very much. This is Juice Crew signing out. 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

0: Yes.
1: Yes. Respect, dude.
0: Nice.
1: So, yeah, I just want to say big ups to people who have traveled the distance to make it here tonight, because I know some of y'all coming down from the hills.
0: Yeah,
1: some of you guys,
0: man,
1: coming from Brazil. People coming from all over, just dropping off the map left and right.
0: Yeah, yeah, yeah. I hope
1: so
0: y'all
1: anyway,
0: didn't
1: big get... up. Thanks for coming out.
0: Boom.
2: Draw me lyric tonight. I like this quarterback's a chance.

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1: Sure.
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1: My crew coming. My crew coming dangerous and vicious, and suckers say, hey, yo, he just dissed us. He got a problem, I think he's conceited. D is not conceited.

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It's not surprising, Diaz rocks parties. 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I only come to educate the mass of young people. To this, there's no sequel, just a

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0: on, and you know, say the fire can't done.
1: It's true, the fire burns tonight.
0: Troy Perez, original farmer.
1: That's
0: man.
1: That's right.
0: Easy star.

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What's up? What's up?

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And I say, what's up? What's up? Yo. Don't confuse the chill with the reference. I'm just a street poet from the 707. These shoes, listen, just, you know my music.

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You gotta say we elevate the vibe. 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

0: Watch your back scene, watch your back scene. Waist winder, like I said, huh? Take it out, crew. Boom, boom, boom, boom.
1: So I just started the recorder because it will record for like 6 hours. So it's on. It's just a stereo mic that'll capture whatever we're hearing here. So it's really cool.
2: Folks know that the fire muster is going to start here in about 10 minutes. Right over here by the fire engines and the water tanks. It's a hose ball contest where you guys get on their gear as fast as you can. Guys and gals, by the way, get in their gear as fast as they can and push this little ball around some fire cones to with hose packs. It is very, a lot more difficult than it looks, but it's really fun to watch. So, be ready for them to get started here in time. And it takes them about 2 hours because they go from that drill to cutting a fire line around a tree, around a fake house, and avoiding the basic hazards, saving water, you know, and then they do a hose lay, which is a progressive hose lay where they start from the engine and create a wet line down the fire line. It's a lot of work to see what we go through when we go out there in that fire line to protect our neighborhoods and your home. So check them out. It's worth the watch. And you'll like it. You'll like it.
1: It's like a mountain.
2: And check out the water raffle for the water tank too, you guys. Not many folks get tickets, so go out to somebody so we can have in your neighborhood protecting your home and wildlands. So it's a really good deal. Scott Tanks donates these tanks every year so we can give them away to somebody who throws a bid down on it. So it's for your benefit, you know. Takes the water on hand, and you know how valuable that is. All right, keep your eyes out for the muster off the council as soon as they get started.
1: Yeah, sir.
3: Okay, we are
4: going to be
1: I thought about breaking up.
5: I thought about breaking up. I think Kevin also did bring it. So, okay, sorry.
6: Hey, how you doing?
5: Should I grab a beer and give him a number to Kevin?
1: You guys just got to put this on.
5: Jeremy, how's it going, man? That's me. Construction.
4: Oh, I know that when you're dead, you can.
3: not great.
4: There we go. It's so windy. It's like a little bit of a fly in my hand. Yeah, if you have some free time, that'd be great.
5: So I definitely have free time.
4: Do you have a cell phone?
5: I do.
4: You should write down the cell phone.
5: She's right now.
4: But that can be switched around usually. Yeah, I got a speed.
5: Vodka.
7: 100% pure.
5: It has water in it. Yes.
3: But it's something to think about. I'll be lost without you.

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I'll still be thinking of you.

0: guards. So you don't get boogers on the mic. Look what I got, Kula. Hey, Kulika's got CDs that they're selling here behind the stage at their van. If anybody's interested in getting some music from them. And I can talk a long time, but you guys may know my voice is getting rougher by the minute. So really pushing our raffles, really pushing the table thing back there now. You grouping up. You only got 2 hours more to throw your bids in. And try not to wait till the last minute. You know, you might get burned there and not be able to buy that nice picnic table for your neighborhood. All right.
1: Chris, listen, it'd be cool if I threw my drums and stuff inside, because I'm playing later on tonight. Instead of
2: Oh, yeah, if you're playing in Earl's band?
1: Yeah.
2: Yeah, go put them up there. Set your kit up, dude. Right. That'll make things faster. Yeah, nice. Appreciate that.
0: A lot of you may have noticed on the, there's been a Reggae on the River poster moving around here. A couple of them, I think. Well, these young men up here are going to get to play for their first chance at Reggae this year, next week. So this is really big for them, and it's real neat to see happening.
3: Sitting here in limbo, waiting for the time to flow. 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Well, they're putting up resistance, but I know that my faith will be on.

0: waiting for the tide to flow. 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Well, everybody has resistance, but I know that my faith will lead on.
1: Had no sunshine.

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Music is a mission and no competition. 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
1: Fire.
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1: Fire.
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1: That's too hard.
0: 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If you got this stuff, then bring it then.
1: Rude.
0: Sometimes you have to sing it then.
1: So y'all feeling good tonight? 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Yeah, that's nice. That's nice. 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I know y'all like that. Y'all like reggae music? 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I said, y'all like reggae music?

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1: Gotta let them know, we gotta let them know, we gotta let them know. 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
0: Ouch.
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1: Yeah.
0: Thanks for vibing with us tonight, y'all. 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Y'all don't mind. I know Wendy, she's a partier for sure. Dustin, he's drunk right now. 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All these people.
1: I'm a little drunk myself, actually.
0: All right, let's run this. Let's run.
1: Yeah, Mo Chill laying it down, mashing up the gas, passing the hash. Getting busy with it. Thank you all. This is another song we wrote.
0: All right. This one's Martial Arts.
1: Most of it's original.
0: Everybody loves
1: it. Most of it's original.
0: Most of it, except that stuff I copied off of you. Yeah. I did copy it with that one lyric, I'm gonna murder you and
1: thank
0: blah,
1: you,
0: blah,
1: man.
0: Blah. Yeah.
1: That's an imitation. It's the best flattery, man. All right, run it. Busta, this is one of the two that I just can't pass up. This is my favorite one of most.
0: We're gonna have a good time tonight.
1: On the martial art rhythm tonight. Everybody K-Star. 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
0: the girl up there on the pedestal, you know, that's like, yeah, she's the fly lady. 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
0: 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Let the rhythm play. 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
2: Wind up your waist, then. 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
0: We're not gonna say nothing. Just feel the rhythm. Remember this one. All right, remember this one. I remember this one.
2: Rude boy.
0: This I know, if not maybe, I be loving the ladies. This I know, if remember this one. Remember this one.
1: Karate slow the whole of them.
0: What the?
1: Who the whole of them? Say karate slow the whole of them. Karate slow the whole of them.
0: What the?
1: Slow the whole of them.
0: Remember this one.

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0: 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Thank you.
2: I like that.
0: Yeah, that was
2: We all
0: fun.
2: Know some top of toppers out there, you know?
0: Top of topper girls.
3: Just want a pound, you know what I mean? Just want a pound. Yeah. That's it. All right, we got a couple more for y'all. 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Will y'all hang out for a couple more? All right. 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

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How y'all feeling tonight? Yo, Soundman, if Soundman, you out there, let me get more keys in the drum monitor, please. 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

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Make some noise for the new president. What's up?

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What? Just hang with us.

Thanks, y'all. Thanks. 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Y'all with us? Is everybody in? Let everybody in.

Hey, big up yourself, Jambalaya. Make some noise. We're gonna get this thing popping off tonight. Get this thing popping off tonight. Hey, if you didn't know, this is Mission Critical. It's a critical situation here. Mission Critical. Big up DJ Dub Cowboy. Big up Jambalaya. Big up Juice Crew. Coming live and direct. Make it happen, crew.

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Yo, what did he say? What did he say? Elevate the vibe. What did he say? Elevate the

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We gonna get the party hopping.

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We got DJ Dub Cowboy on the ones and twos. Check it out. We gonna hit this next track. 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We gonna come back. What do you say, people? How you feeling tonight? It's Saturday night. 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

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Hey, make some noise for Dub Cowboy. Make some noise for Dub Cowboy. 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

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Yo. Live.

Mr. Pippi Hardy. 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And I'm the high grade weed and Bacardi. Yeah, feel it or no. On the fin up, get there on the star of the show. Long side, yo, yo, yo, la la la la la la la la la la la la la la la. Bring it down low, yo. Yo, go. 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And I'm the high grade weed and Bacardi. Yeah, Mr. 50 Naughty. On the fin up, say me let that go. Right channel, I get the answer the show. More chill a day pon the low. 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Ah, cater. Oh, nothing no say that we go. Come up a rhythm, me a fiddy up on the low. 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D-I-D-E-O-N and you know that I me. 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Hey, them. 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Oh, nothing no say, me smooth the sensei. G-I-D, yes, you know that's me. E-O-N, yes, you know that's me. Come on, I read it, me feel irie. Nothing in this world impossible to me. 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

Make some noise. Hey, if you didn't know, how y'all feeling? 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We feeling good? 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Everybody wave up there. We're streaming live right now on the internet across the world. So all you beautiful ladies, don't do nothing crazy. All right? 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Just kidding. 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No. This is the one. Boom, boom. Check out a new track coming from the Juice Crew. 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Check it out. Popping off. Yeah. Don't take it personal. It's just business, homie. You acting like you do, but do you really know me? Don't take it personal. It's just business, homie. You acting like you do, but do you really know me? 'Cause I'm a J to the U, E.

Humboldt County. I'm an ace in the UMC. Humboldt County. Don't think we soft cause we hailing from the North Coast. We keep it humble, homie, I ain't the first to boast. It is what it is, I'll be the first to toast.

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Remember where you're at, West Coast Ho. 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I'm popping off from the land of the law. 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

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That's a new track. That's hot. That's hot right there. 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You know what I'm saying? Boots knocker. Yeah. We gonna keep the energy popping. Building and building and building and building.

genre. You thought was a house rocker. Now they call me Chill the Boots Knocker. And every time they come, bass and drums, bass and drums, bass and drums. Make some noise, people. Yow! Dump the bass, C-note on the bass, C-note on the bass, J-Bird on the drums. 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
1: Y'all with us tonight? 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
2: 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What's next? 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
1: Yo! 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I know you guys really look forward to that. I'm just gonna just keep it flying. Hey, did I tell you my daughter's birthday was tonight? 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She better have her ass in bed right now. She'll hear you in her dreams. Run it, run it, run it, run it, run it.

0: Right.
1: You're goddamn right. Yes. Give it up for Gideon. 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All right. We got one more and then we're gonna let DJ Cowboy spin some tracks. Act like you know what's happening. You know what's happening. 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All right, this is a new track. Check it out. We wrote it like 2 weeks ago. And let me know what you feel. What's up? I want all the girls. 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This is important, kind of a message song. It's a message song. It's not like Marvin Gaye. It's more kind of like Tupac or Snoop Dogg.

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Whee! Boom, boom, boom, boom, boom. Kick it, DJ. Come on, y'all, make some noise for the Juice Crew. This is Mission Critical. Saturday night at the Jambalaya. Give thanks. I want to thank you all for coming out. We're not quite done yet. I'm DJ Dub Cowboy. I'm going to spin up a set to close out the night. I wasn't here last week. I want to make big noise for Tanasa Ross and the Joss Sun and Gravity Band for holding it down. I was at home holding my little baby girl, brand new baby girl, 1 week old today, Uma Oceana. Please make some noise for the mama right now. All right, next week we got a very special show on Saturday night. 10 to midnight, all love songs. Midnight to 2, all ganja tunes. That's right, 2:14.

Then we're going in to celebrate Mission Medical. Celebrate the ganja. That's next week with yours truly, DJ Dog.

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Let me see you just a wind out now, you see. What about we get on a wind up your waist? Looking so good, I want a little taste. Come on, baby girl, I like your little face. Yes, I did, you know, wind up your waist.

Feeling real good if you are. Can you please make some noise? Right, we're going to close it out. I want to thank the staff behind the bar, sitting at the front door and the back door too. This is the Jambalaya. We do it every Saturday night. Thing called Mission Critical. Let's make some noise one more time for the Juice Crew. Yes, big respect, big respect, big respect. Next week is Valentine's Day, right, on Saturday night. So from 10 to midnight, it's all reggae love songs. And then at midnight, it turns into 2:15, celebrating the medical. So next week, we got Mission Hardcore, 10 to midnight. And then from midnight to 2, Mission Medical.

Thank you all for coming out to the Jambalaya. Finish up that drink, put it in your mouth, and then take it to the counter. Tip your bartenders real fat. Remember, next Saturday night is Valentine's Day. We'll be right here with Mission Hardcore. For all the lovers, couples, you know, one prize. We'll have some kind of special. All love tunes from 10 to midnight. And then when 2:15 rolls around at midnight, we're going to play all ganja tunes, reggae style, right here in the Jambalaya. That's next Saturday night. One more time. Can you all make some noise for the Juice Crew?

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Can you please make the most noise that you've made tonight for yourselves? Thank you very much, DJ Dub Cowboy. Big respect. We'll see you next Saturday.

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All your photo albums, everything you own, you know? Everything you own, just burn up. I came home to that. It looked like an ashtray. But I ain't even tripping though. Cause I got music and I got love and I got my family. And I thank God I got y'all too. Cause that's how we do this. 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

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That's something we all have to join together. 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

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Eventually, I'm telling you, there's a bunch of people gonna come in here. They're all gonna be drunk. They're gonna be out of control.

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Yeah, we only got a little bit of time, so we just gonna keep firing away if you don't mind.

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They said they love it. Yes. God.

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1: yeah. Oh.
0: That was an older song. Now it's getting a little older.
1: Yeah, yo.
0: Not one of our brand newest of newest tunes. Yo. Thank you all very much.
1: Nice vibes tonight.
0: It's nice to be here.
1: Let's run that Drifters track. Yes, yes. Yes, yes, y'all. It's Friday night. I didn't know if y'all know
0: this. It's Friday night. We're gonna get out.

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Boom, yeah. Yeah. Is she do be pan them case again, boy? Well, Babylon, wheel out. Yeah, feels so nice. You got to do the same thing twice as I would say.

0: Yes, my name is Ishi Doobie. Thank you so much. Juice, make some noise for the musicians.
1: Sounds so sweet. Enough respect.
0: Yes, bless up.
1: Give it up for the man they call Ishi over there. Vocalist extraordinaire. Yes.
2: Yeah. All right. Ishi Doobie.
1: If you didn't know, now you know. With the Juice Crew.
2: Ishi Doobie in the place.
1: My name is Mo Chill. They call him Gideon. They call this man here on the percussion. We call him Scott. Scott, the not dreadlock. We call him King Froggy on the bass. Make some noise. I don't hear y'all clapping. Make some noise. All right, the man behind the kit. We call him Jay Bird. Guitar right here. Guitar. We got massive dreadlock on the guitar. Make some noise for him. On the keyboards over here, we got the man they call K-Star. Everybody say K-Star. Say K-Star.
3: K-Star.
1: We love you. Yeah, he needs that extra reinforcement. Y'all. He really does. All right, Master Gas, yo.
3: Yeah.
4: Y'all know this one. It's called Streets.
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1: So embrace that part of you inside, each one of you. Put it on that paper and make it a dream come true. We can do that.
2: That bliss, that part gets kind of hard for me too.
3: All right, yo. We love y'all. 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